0: Radio Skonto pagriez skaļāk un dziedi līdzi.
1: I know you moved on to someone new. Whole life is beautiful. You were the light for me to find my truth. I just wanna say thank

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I heard you moved to Austin, got an apartment and settled down. And every once in a while, I start texting, write a paragraph, but then I delete the message. Think about you like a pastime, I could cry you.

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0: Get ready, all your lonely girls, and leave those umbrellas.

Radio Skonto, labi pazīstams un mīļas melodijas. When I met you in the summer, to my heartbeat sound, we fell in love as the leaves turn